0: 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Hochtongüte in Stereo.
1: I'm in the front row waiting for the world to fall apart. Everyone is singing,

horse draws. 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Another day. Could it work in pink? Maybe that'll bring it around. Could it work in pink?

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Rock on!

0: 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Yeah, man. At a radio show just like that, Deloro. 90.2 FM. Torch of a Burning Flames represent for the Dreadlock Zone. Selassie.
1: Yeah, man. I'm in Masai representing for Dreadlock Zone. 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Yeah, man. Kick it off on the stereo. 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

baddest, the meanest and greatest. You be manifesting a play with the aliens, the bed in the battle, the east in the vandal, the illest, the sickest, the threatened, the devil. The shit that I'm talking, the image, the damage, I'm blaming the band and I'm bending the band and I'm better and better in that fucking language. Stopping the shop, I'm a whole other package. And every chick.

0: 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Yeah, man. 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Celestia.
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1: Das war die Wiederholung Literatur. Literatur hört ihr jeden Sonntag um 18 Uhr bei Loro. I need that blue white bitch on Depop, chill in teapot, two left feet, them Reebok. Shawty did freelance, now she a free thot. Should've never let the bitch alone with my seat mask. Now the bitch skip pit, popping in my Reeboks. Talking about a detox, pussy like a beatbox. All grown up, bitch.

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1: Peter Rags rolling with the yachter set a girl them in the dance and don't think up with the yam make the girl them jump up and prance and the pal, the lyrical magician. They have to make them sweat up, jump up, wave up them hands. Peter Rags we roll with the yachter set a girl them in the dance and don't think up with the yam make the girl them jump up and prance and the pal, the lyrical magician. They have to make them sweat up, jump up, wave up them hands.
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Rock on!

smile for all of the lovers. And so she takes herself away with a bunch of flowers. And so she takes herself away with a smile for all of the lovers.